Channel 93. I'm Nerf, and I feel like summer is finishing strong. There's a lot of great shows happening, and I'm excited. I'm excited to see like Muse tomorrow with Portugal the Man and Temper Trap. That's Fiddler's Green. Going to be great. Excited to see these guys Ball Arena on the 11th, only a few weeks away. Tame Impala. It's brand new music. Loser. Channel 93.3.

0: Great cover of Bohemian Rhapsody done by Panic at the Disco. I think that's up there with Jukebox the Ghost for best covers of that song that I'm aware of. Love that one. It's Channel 93.3. Wish Panic at the Disco would come back permanently. But at least we have My Chemical Romance all this week. And win tickets in Throwback Lunch. So win those My Chem tickets. Coors Field on the 27th is that show. It's Channel 93.3. Nerf, straight ahead. Got Death Cab for Cuties, new one, Riptides, and Evanescence is coming to town here pretty soon, too. Going Under, up next in about five.
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Riptides from Death Cab for Cutie. It's Channel 93.3. I got so much from their Trackstar interview that they did. You can find it on YouTube. One thing was that Ben Gibbard felt really kind of squeamish about his voice, didn't feel like it had a lead singer quality to it, until he heard a band called Tree People, the lead singer of which went on to Built to Spill. And he realized that it's like, that guy doesn't have some big, booming Eddie Vedder voice or some amazing whale like, Chris Cornell. And these are people from their Seattle scene, right? So he realized that there was a place for his voice. And I got to say, coming up with legends like Roach and Uncle Nasty in the building, I felt the same way as a DJ. I was like, I don't know, I sound like an excited college kid. And that's fine for alternative rock, as it turns out. There is a place for me in alternative rock, which is great. It's Channel 93.3.

0: 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I don't have a ton of time left, but before I get out of here, I will squeeze in one more play on Sublime's Until the Sun Explodes, because music nerds are loving it. That is coming up here shortly, and then Swan is coming in next. Stick around.
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Channel 93.3, Swanee. Happy Monday, folks. Here we all are again. Back to school for a lot of the kiddos out there. Congratulations to you guys. Best of luck on your new school year. I've got new music on the way from Super Sometimes, Afterthought on the way. I got a throwback from Depeche Mode, Personal Jesus coming up. And right now, new music from Cage the Elephant. It's Beaches in Tennessee on Channel 93.3.

0: Channel 93.3, Swanee, getting us through another Monday. Don't fret, folks. We only got a couple hours left, and we're through to the rest of the week. Coming up, I've got new music from Super Sometimes, Afterthought. They've got a couple more shows in the Colorado area before the year's over. I'll have details on that. Right after that, around 7:30 p.m., I'm going to be playing my first round of Swanee Trivia for the week. This week, I'm giving away tickets to the Frights at the Marquee Theater next month on the 15th. It's on the calendar, ktcl.com. If you want to win, you got to play trivia. If you want to play, you got to find me on Instagram, open up that app, and look up at 933swanee, at 933swanny. First person in my inbox with the right answer to tonight's question, going home with tickets to the Frights.
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Super Sometimes Afterthought. It's new music on Channel 93.3. You've got two chances to see them live next month. Fort Collins hosting them at the Sound Bar on September 22nd. Then the next day, they're going all the way down to Colorado Springs, skipping Denver this time, and playing the Black Sheep on the 23rd. They will be in Denver playing the Federal Theater on November 28th. We've got all our concerts on the calendar, ktcl.com. I'm Swanee. Happy Monday. It's the bottom half of the hour. It's our first round of Swanee Trivia for the week. This week, I'm giving away tickets to The Frights. They're going to be coming through playing the Marquee next month on the 15th. And it's also on that calendar, ktcl.com. If you want to win tickets, it's easy. You got to look me up on that Instagram app, at 933swanee, at 933swanny. Get in my DMs, hit me up. First person with the right answer to tonight's question, going home with free tickets. And it's Monday. We always like to start with an easy one. I want to know, what's the name of Superman's hometown? What is the hometown from where Superman originated before moving to Metropolis? Get that in my inbox before anyone else. You're going home with those Monday tickets. It's Channel 93.3.

0: Throwback on Channel 93.3. It's Depeche Mode with Personal Jesus. I'm Swanee, getting us through the 7 o'clock. New music on the way from Sleeping with Sirens, House of Matches. Just gave away my first pair of tickets to The Frights live at the Marquee Theater on September 15th. Tonight's question was, I want to know the name of Superman's hometown. A little bit of a trick question there. I would have accepted Smallville or the planet Krypton. Either works for me, for comic book fans out there who want to get pedantic. But congratulations to tonight's lucky winner. If you missed the question, if you got it wrong, if you were too slow, tomorrow, 7:30 p.m., playing another round of trivia for the win. 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

Sleeping with Sirens, House of Matches. It's new music on Channel 93.3. They're going to be through in October, playing on the 10th at the Fillmore Auditorium. We've got it on the calendar, ktcl.com. Earlier that day, they're going to be here at the studio. They're going to be doing a garage session with us, as well as an interview with Nerf. Looking forward to that. It's Channel 93.3. I'm Swanee. Coming up, more new music to open up the 8 o'clock. Nothing but Thieves. Right now, it's news. Supermassive Black Hole. 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

Channel 93, Swanee, happy Monday for a lot of us out there. First day of work is over. First day of school is over for a lot of the kiddos out there. Happy back to school, guys. I promise it's worth it. Coming up, I got new music on the way from Noah Kahan, Doors. I got new music from The Strokes, Going Shopping on the way. And start things off with new music from Nothing But Thieves. If you go to the concert calendar, ktcl.com, and go all the way to the bottom, our last show on the list is Nothing But Thieves coming through April 9th to the Mission Ballroom. We are ahead of schedule on the calendar there. It's Nothing But Thieves, Evolution, new music on Channel 93.3.

0: Channel 93, Swanee. Got some new music on the way from Noah Kahan. Doors coming up in just a couple minutes later in the hour. New music from Denver City, Self-Aware. Coming up tomorrow, if you missed it earlier this afternoon, Nerf giving away another pair of tickets to Weezer live at the Ball Arena next month. A little bit less than a month away. It's on September 16th. It's on the calendar, ktcl.com. Check out this lineup. Weezer, of course, headlining that show. Silverstone Pickups and The Shins. It's going to be a great night. You might get to go for free. 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

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I'm Swanee, and on Saturday, I was up in Thornton with the Channel 93.3 tent for a grand reopening of a big sporting goods up there. Now, lots of people came by to say hi. Lots of people wearing Noah Kahan merchandise. We had a woman wearing a Noah Kahan hoodie, and I thought that was a little strange because it was like, you know, like 90 degrees out. But hey, if you're repping your favorite musician out there, sometimes...

0: 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They can win $5,000 in teaching supplies. Very, very helpful, especially in this day and age. Coming up in just a couple minutes, new music from Temper City, Self-Aware, to close out the 8 o'clock.
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12: 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You guys are a different band. 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

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Happy Monday, folks. I'm going to start off the 9 o'clock hour with new music from Bike Raps. They're going to be back in the Denver area again in just a couple weeks. They're going to be playing the Oriental Theater on September 3rd. 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

0: Channel 93, Swanee. Got some new music on the way from Sublime, Until the Sun Explodes. I got a throwback from Jack's Mannequin on the way, the mixtape. Coming up tomorrow, noon to noon 30 during Throwback Lunch. Smitty giving away tickets to My Chemical Romance live at Coors Field in just 10 days. They're coming through August 27th. It's on the calendar, ktcl.com. Smitty giving away those tickets every day this week during Throwback Lunch.
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I'm Swanee. No sun exploding this week. We are hoping to see a little bit more rain the next couple days. Tomorrow, high of 88 with some moisture. Same goes for Wednesday, and going to be cloudy on Thursday and Friday as well. 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

0: Jax Mannequin, the mixtape. It's a Channel 93.3 throwback. I'm Swanee, getting us through another Monday night. Don't worry, folks. Only a couple hours left, and we're moving on. Got new music in the meantime from Dexter and the Moonrocks, Freaking Out, coming up in just a couple minutes. Coming up tomorrow in the PM, 4 p.m. to be precise, Nerf giving away another pair of tickets to Weezer at the Ball Arena in just about 1 month. They're playing September 16th. It's on the calendar, ktcl.com. You know who else is on this show? Silver Sun Pickups and the Shins. Totally stacked lineup. You won't want to miss. If you want free tickets, tune in tomorrow with Nerf, 4 p.m.
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It's new music on Channel 93.3. They're going to be here at the end of the year playing December 17th at the Mission Ballroom. Just in time for the holiday season, it's on the calendar, ktcl.com. I'm Swanee, coming up for the 10 o'clock hour. New music from the Revivalist, Heartstop. Got some details on some upcoming shows from them as well. 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

Channel 93.3, Swanee here for the 10 o'clock. Happy Monday, folks. Just a couple hours left, and we're moving on with the rest of the week. Garfield's least favorite day, almost over. Start things off with new music from The Revivalists. They're going to be here next month playing Red Rocks on the 25th. 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Nice and early tomorrow, 8 a.m. Steve Burrell going to be playing What's in My Can, giving away free tickets to that show. 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

0: Channel 93, Swanee, getting us through another Monday night. I'm hanging out till 11 o'clock. Maybe you're working just like me, in which case, let's hang out. I got new music on the way from Knox, Go For Broke, coming up in just a couple minutes. Hey, go to KTCL.com. You got a chance to enter to win a four-pack of tickets to the Good Guys 28th Griot's Garage Colorado Nationals, September 11th through the 13th. That's right on the front page, KTCL.com, for your chance to win.
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21: 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This is what we sound like. 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This is actually what we sound like. Mm-hmm. 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
0: Weezer comes to the Ball Arena for The Gathering on September 16th with Silver Sun Pickups and The Shins. 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
1: 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Catch them live just in time for spooky season. They're coming through October 20th. Playing the Ogden Theater. I say it every time. 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I'm Swanee. Coming up, we've got new music from Weezer. We Might As Well Be Strangers. That's just a couple minutes away. 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

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Weezer, we might as well be strangers.

0: 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I'm Swanee. 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

Channel 93.3, Swanee. I'm getting out of here, folks. It's another long Monday. I got to go home. I got to get some sleep. I will be back again tomorrow, 7 p.m. 7:30, playing round two of Swanee Trivia, giving away tickets to The Frights at the Marquee Theater on September 15th. You won't want to miss that trivia. Always a good time. Coming up for 11 p.m., it's Emerging Alt with Alex Mack. He's got new music from Joyce Manor to start things off, Phoebe Bridgers, Beaches, The Strokes, and more. One full hour of awesome new music on the station. My favorite thing to listen to on the drive home. Have a good one, folks. I'm going to close things out with some Super Sometimes. They're going to be here in the Colorado area three more times before the year's over, playing Fort Collins at the Sound Bar on September 22nd, driving down south to Colorado Springs the next day, playing the Black Sheep. They'll be in Denver on November 28th, playing the Federal Theater. It's Super Sometimes with Afterthought on Channel 93.3. Have a good one.

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3: You know, I was trying to think as I was putting the playlist together, like, how do we shake off a Monday? It's with this full hour of all new music here on Emerging Alt. My name's Alex Mack, your host here with iHeartRadio. Like, I got Phoebe Bridgers coming up. We're doing The Beaches, The Neighborhood, new stuff from The Strokes and Goose, Modest Mouse, our friends in Edge Hill and Muse, all coming up on the show, which, honestly, I feel like it's the exact right recipe for shaking off a Monday, especially this song kicking things off right now with Joyce Manor. I used to go to this bar.

Channel 93.3. You know, it's been a minute since I've seen a band practice some choreography on stage. I was just scrolling through the Beach's Instagram because I knew I was going to play them tonight here on Emerging Alt. There's a video of them like doing these nice little side shuffle hops. I'm way more coordinated than I could ever be. But that's why I just sit here and play you their music. The new one from Beach's right now, it's Edge of the Earth.

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1: 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It's Alex Mack, your host here on Emerging Alts. It is Monday, but look, I got a full hour of all new stuff to at least get us into Tuesday, and that's a win in my book. Like, the neighborhood's coming up with Strokes. I got Sam Fender and Olivia Dean, Violet Grohl, Goose, Modest Mouse. 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Yeah.
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Channel 93.3. I've been doing my best to separate, you know, Dave Grohl from his daughter Violet Grohl. But the Foo Fighters are on tour right now, and I just have to imagine at some point we're going to see Violet pop up, right? I feel like, she, you know, she's got this new record, amazing songs out. It would be, like, such a miss to not have them collab at some point on stage, right? I don't know. At least I think so. Violet Grohl on her own right now, though. Song's so good. It's called Bug in the Cake.

Channel 93.3. What's going on? It's Alex Mack. I'm your host here on Emerging Alt. My Chemical Romance is performing tomorrow night where I live in Washington, D.C. And the opening band is these guys, Modest Mouse. So hopefully I can hear this new one live called Picking Dragons' Pockets.

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1: 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That one was Love to Go. I played you Modest Mouse before them, Goose and Violet Grohl earlier on the show. 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

Channel 93.3. What's up? It's Alex Mack, your host here on Emerging Alt. I really do need to like take the time to put together a list of like my favorite releases. Yeah, I was going to say of this year, but I don't know. I might have to include last year too. Maybe my favorite releases since Emerging Alt started, because I really love this new Tame Impala record. Deadbeat, again, one of my favorite releases of the past year-ish. If you haven't listened to the whole thing, that's your homework for tonight. But I'll give you a little sample right now. The song's called Loser.

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2: 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I'm Steve Burrell with the Channel 93.3 Music Feed.
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16: 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This is what we sound like. This is not intentional. This is actually what we sound like. Mm-hmm. So we're intentionally not trying to not sound like ourselves, which maybe some records have a different sound.
17: Mm-hmm. That's true. We've tried a lot of different things, and still people can pretty quickly identify it as Weezer.
15: Weezer comes to the Ball Arena for The Gathering on September 16th with Silver Sun Pickups and The Shins. 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

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Almost Monday, no more regrets. Judah and the Lion, maybe the best is now.

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1: Attention, summer campers. 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
17: 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This isn't not intentional. This is actually what we sound like. Mm-hmm. So we're intentionally not trying to not sound like ourselves, which maybe some records have a different sound.
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1: 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Judah and the Lion. 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
2: 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I'm Steve Burrell with the Channel 93 Music Feed.
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1: Great concert.
2: Yeah, man. Thanks for bringing me. Hey, can we pull over for a quick stop?
1: Need a bathroom again?
2: 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Typically diarrhea.
1: What?
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2: But it's okay, because now there's Clamorax. 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
1: Okay?
2: Clamorax may cause headache, death, dizziness, constipation, impotence, pain and swelling between the anus and genitals, super diarrhea, and itchy fingertips.
1: Wait, did you say death?
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1: How would I even know?
2: 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Anyway, that bathroom?
1: Did you not take your Clamorax tonight?
2: Nah, didn't feel like it.
0: Yeah! Nerf's LOL at 505. 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

Chili Peppers on Channel 93. I'm Steve Burrell. Those guys are going to have a deluxe edition of Stadium Arcadium on the way later this year. Super Sometimes, they've got an album out, their first full-length album. It's called Show the World What's Underneath. It's where you're going to find this. Afterthought

0: New from Tame Impala, Loser on Channel 93.3. Another act we'll see here coming in September 11th at Ball Arena for Tame Impala. And another new song that could get you into the Broncos game this weekend. Broncos are playing the Packers, second preseason game. And that's the prize for the music survey this week, Music Nerds. So jump on. Let us know what you think about new music like Death Cab for Cutie and the new Julia Wolf on the way. And if you do that before tonight, tonight's the deadline, could win those tickets to go check out the Broncos this weekend. Go Broncos. That's all you have to do. If you never signed up before, it's easy enough. KTCL.com.
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1: Pharrell was like a prophet angel to me. The first time we collaborated was Hella Good with No Doubt. I don't know what it was. I just had a feeling about it. And I really had to be like, come on, No Doubt. Come on, you guys. We got to do this. It's like, they're hip hop. Like, we should try this. Like, it was a crazy idea. And we wrote that song together. And that song changed so much. Cut to, like, all of a sudden he busted out with, like, three of the biggest songs of the year. And then my kids are coming home from school going, we love this guy. And I'm like, by the way, that's my homie.
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Channel 93, Steve Burrell, saw that Rise Against dropped new songs called Katie Barred the Door and another one called Living Undercover, their first new song since last year's Ricochet. 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

0: Bike Routes, Delicate on Channel 93. I'm Steve Burrell. Another new one from Bike Routes. Got a new one from Temper City on the way. These new songs on the music survey, which could get you, for today only, a pair of tickets to go see the Broncos game. Broncos preseason happening this weekend. Packers-Broncos. Not even sure what day it is. I need to look that up. I just know it's happening in the near future. Because it was Friday night for their last one. I'll check on that. What's important is you can win a pair of tickets to their first home preseason game. First home game at all. Bo Nix will be back on the field, I heard, along with the rest of the starters. And fun to watch. A fun thing to do. And you can grab these tickets just by completing your music survey. We'll find a winner off anyone who's got that survey completed before midnight tonight.
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Channel 93.3. I'm Steve Burrell. Good morning, other early risers. Us earlier morning people have a different perspective on the day, and we probably notice it more than others that we are losing daylight, about 2 minutes per day, because we're getting it on this side of the day as well. And if we decide to keep permanent daylight savings, which it looks like we're on track to maybe possibly do, say that every year, we're going to notice that even more because we won't get that shift to an earlier sunrise for us. So it'll be dark here soon enough, maybe for longer than we're used to. But we're ready for it. I'm ready for it. Temper City, self-aware, Channel 93.3.

Channel 93.3. I'm Steve Burrell. August 18th, big day for a lot of different reasons. One, it's my dad's birthday. Also, it was on this day, 57 years ago, the original Woodstock ended. Final performer, Jimi Hendrix. It was also on this day in 2006 that the cinematic masterpiece Snakes on a Plane was released, starring Samuel L. Jackson. Two massive cultural events that just happened to land on this day. Wonder what today holds for us. For sure, this, it's your throwback track from Radiohead, Karma Police, Channel 93.3.

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2: 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The 4-LP set will be available in various colors and will hit stores on October 2nd. I'm Steve Burrell with the Channel 93 Music Feed.
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1: The black and white thing first came about, there wasn't too much depth to it. 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So to complete the package, I think that there should be colors to go along with it. So, like, I thought about what's going to make people want us or
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1: Knox, Go for Broke on Channel 93. I'm Steve Burrell. We'll see Knox in October, Ogden Theater. Got a taste of October the weekend, and maybe during that cool off, you went and got yourself a pumpkin spice latte. Maybe this story concerns you, where the headline says, four chains that don't use real pumpkin in their PSLs. And I'm just going to tell you, it's Krispy Kreme, McDonald's, Dutch Brothers, and Dunkin' that don't use real pumpkin. Here's the real question. Do you care? You really care? Would you notice? Are you taking a sip of your pumpkin spice latte, the worst flavor ever invented, and thinking to yourself as you're pretending to like it, is this real? Is this real pumpkin? Because I care, which you don't, unless you're out there enjoying pumpkin on a regular basis, like you just love to eat pumpkin. You don't care, just like you don't care on the other flavors. Is this real hazelnuts? You don't care about that. You don't care about the pumpkin, especially the pumpkins. You're just trying to choke it down along with the rest of the lemmings. That's what I'm saying here. The emperor wears no clothes. Pumpkin spice is disgusting, and we all know it. And the sooner that we all agree to that, the sooner we'll get rid of it forever. It's Channel 93.

0: Local music from 303 Rich Man on Channel 93. I'm Steve Burrell. I bet those guys enjoyed the Broncos game last week. First preseason game of the year. Can we talk sports for a second? Some Broncos? Because they looked good. And I'm not one to get caught up in the preseason, except for I am. They looked great. Like all that, you know, ton of returning starters, almost the entire team. They all look great. The new guys look good. All the rookies, like Jonah Coleman and Red Murdoch. And we didn't even have Bo Nix. We didn't even have Jalen Waddle, like the number one piece that we picked up in the offseason. So perhaps this week we will. Here on Friday, I believe Bo Nix is definitely going to be playing that preseason game at home, our first home preseason game against the Packers. And that's our prize on the music survey this week. So, music nerds, that's you. If you haven't completed your survey, make sure you get that done today before midnight tonight. Or if you've never gotten signed up, ktcl.com is a place to do that, because we're going to have not only Broncos tickets for every home game, we're working on some other fun stuff too. So, hey, something to benefit what is already benefiting you, because it's helping kind of guide what we do here as the station. So just let us know what you think about. How about Sublime, Until the Sun Explodes, part of our new music lineup on the way next. Heavy.
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Fuel, hemorrhage in my hands on Channel 93.3. I'm Steve Burrell. Fuel, a good example musically of that thought experiment, the philosophical thought experiment of the boat. All right, so if imagine Fuel, the band, is a boat, and you take it around the world, and during the course of the trip, you make repairs and you get rid of pieces, but someone else picks up those pieces and makes an entire new boat out of it. So which boat is Fuel? And that's the way it worked out with them, is they've had so many different members over the years. Over 20 different people have been members of Fuel. And as a matter of fact, the only original member is a guy named Carl Bell, one of the original songwriters. But even he'd been gone for like 10 years. So Fuel, the band, continues, though, even though a different incarnation, with the new album coming in October. It's Channel 93.3.

Sublime Until the Sun Explodes on Channel 93. I'm Steve Burrell. So yesterday was the first day of school for Cherry Creek Schools and my daughters as well. And I get a notice like the first hour of school that comes through that says the school's on a secure status, lockdown, first day of school. And I'm reading the text and it says it's a lockdown because of a bear. Oh, a bear. That changes perspective. That's cool all of a sudden. Although I did see where the bear was sighted. And it wasn't even close to the schools. It was like a couple miles away. I don't know what they thought what this bear was going to do. This rampage through a couple of neighborhoods before it finally reaches the school. It's like, jackpot! Look at all these kids! Either way, I do appreciate the ultra concern. I'd rather have it that way than not. It's from bears to lions, Little Lion Man, Channel 93.

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1: 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The 4-LP set will be available in various colors and will hit stores on October 2nd. I'm Steve Burrell with the Channel 93 Music Feed.
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1: It's weird to think about because it felt really odd to be going in there as a band that was still functional and active. It was like taking one night off to do a little retrospective, which is not something we think about really ever. But for one night, and it was, I think it was as much for friends and family as it was for us. It was really, really nice to include all the people that had, you know, either raised us or helped us along all those years and, you know, and have a good time doing it. And then the very next day, you know, we're all thinking about the next record.
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Noah Kahan with Doors on Channel 93. His weekend in Denver now in the rear view mirror for a lot of people, but still plenty of great shows on the horizon, including one I'm about to talk about right now. I'm Steve Burrell. We're about to play What's in My Can. What's in My Can, brought to you by Steel Bros Heating and Cooling, trying to get you into the Revivalists. Red Rocks, September 25th. It's the prize for this game. Here's how we do it. What's in My Can? It's the game where I have a can, and the first person to correctly identify the item inside this can today at 303-631-2933 wins the game and wins my prize. The aforementioned tickets to Revivalists, Red Rocks, September 25th. Yesterday, I had a first-time winner. And that's because here at the very beginning, I said, hey, let's have a first-time winner. So let's see if we can do it again. We're going to be repeating something throughout the week, and that's the theme that I had yesterday, because here's how we start. I start with describing the can. I got the Turkish Delight can. It's a rectangular. It's kind of flat. Sounds like this when I shake it with the item inside. This came flying out. Hold on. Here's how it sounds with the item inside, with me firmly holding the lid. And I'm going to give you one more clue for now, more if necessary. And again, repeating something because it is back to school. This is, just like yesterday, another school supply. It's an item that may or may not be on your back to school supply list. 303-631-2933. Who's going to get it today? What's in my can?

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0: Channel 93, I'm Steve Burrell, and we're trying to get you into the Revivalists this week for a almost sold out or maybe sold out show at Red Rocks coming up at the end of September 25th. Your chance if you could tell me what I got in my can today, my Turkish Delight can that sounds like this when I shake it with the item inside. Listen. And I said, in that can is a school supply, a common school supply that may or may not be on your list. So at 303-631-2933, it's What's My Can, brought to you by Steel Bros, Round 1, Channel 93.3. Good morning. Who I got here?
1: Yeah, Ryan.
0: Ryan, first person through, Ryan.
1: I love it.
0: The extra shake is all yours if you want it.
1: Of course. Why not?
0: Okay, focus. There it was. Now you got to tell me what it is. What's in my can?
1: Is it a marker?
0: It is not that. But what is in my can?
2: Is it a notebook?
0: Not a notebook. Hi-de-ho, what's in my can?
3: Is it an eraser?
0: Nope. But what do you think is in my can?
4: It's a pencil sharpener, Steve.
0: Nope. And in my can, what is it?
5: Is it a pencil sharpener?
0: Nope. Go Broncos, what's in my can? Oh, wrong person to say that to. Hey, go Broncos, what's in my can?
6: Is it a calculator?
0: Nope. All right, I'll do one more, and that's you. What's in my can?
7: A backpack.
0: Nope. All right. 303-631-2933 is the number. Said I'm using the Turkish Delight can. It's a small can. It's rectangular. It's metal. Sounds like this when I shake it with the item inside. This particular school supply is more in demand, in my experience, in the younger grades. Elementary school, into middle school, sure, even into high school, but usually you start using it for different things. So again, it's a school supply, spans the ages, but has different purposes for an elementary school versus a high schooler, typically. 303-631-2933, what's in my can?

0: Social Distortion. Story of My Life, that one live from the Channel 93 Garage. I'm Steve Burrell, Social D, coming through live September 22nd. Gonna be at the Mission Ballroom. September 25th, Revivalists are back for another big show at Red Rocks, and I've got your chance to get into that show with What's in My Can, brought to you by Steel Bros Heating and Cooling. It's what we're doing all week, and what we're doing all week, too, is the theme I've decided, as of this morning, to continue of back to school. So I told you I'm using the Turkish Delight cans today. And it sounds like this when I shake it with the item inside. I said inside that can is a school supply. So we're going to continue that. And this particular school supply used more in elementary school than the later ages, but used throughout just for different things. So at 303-631-2933, could we figure that out in round two? Well then, what's in my can?
1: Is it a small stapler?
0: Nope. Put a chance you know what's in my can.
2: Is it an eraser?
0: Nope. Had a lot of erasers last time. What's in my can?
3: A glue stick.
0: Yes! I have a glue stick in my can! Super! Yes. I feel like I'm more excited about this than you.
3: I'm very excited.
0: But I tend to be that way too. Who's this?
3: Sue.
0: Terrific work, Sue. I have to ask real quick. Is this a first time win?
3: Yes, it is.
0: Yeah! Now I'm more excited! This is great!
3: I'm excited too.
0: Is it because I convinced you to call, Sue?
3: No, I try to call all the time and I never get through.
0: Ah, well, you did. You also could have just said yes and it made me feel better. But that's okay. That's okay, Sue. Yeah, I got a glue stick in my can, which is a school supply. Typically more in demand at the younger ages, but can be used throughout. But use it for different things. It's more of an artsy, craftsy kind of thing in elementary school. It's more of a project layout tool. Like when you get to high school or things like that, but all the way around, a glue stick is in my can. Great work. Did you know that right away or did it take a second?
3: It took a second.
0: Yeah. Well, all right. Well, you know, well earned. I got a pair of tickets to go check out the Revivalist for you. Come through September 25th. They're going to be at Red Rocks.
3: All right. Thank you so much.
0: Okay. But we're not done there because the big prize here, Sue, you might not know this because you haven't done it before, but your big prize is the fact by knowing I have a glue stick in my can today, Sue. You were negative! Yeah, Leah! Yeah.

Super Sometimes with Afterthought on Channel 93. Steve Burrell, new and growing, and I'm guessing by the time they even play these shows, they're coming through in for Fort Collins and Colorado Springs, opening up for Belmont, and then they'll be back again in November, opening up for Boston Manor on their tour. Legit bigger than the bands that they are opening for, but that's sometimes how it works, you know, earlier in your career like they are, but bright things ahead for you guys from Super Sometimes, for sure. 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

Cage, the Elephant Beaches in Tennessee on Channel 93. I'm Steve Urell, where this is the winning spot here, has been for a few weeks, and it's been upgraded here for a whole trip. We got a trip to the iHeartRadio Music Festival up for grabs with a keyword that you'll text to 200-200 here in a minute when you get it. And if you do that, you got a chance to win this trip, your flight, your hotel, your tickets to the show, and $1,000 spending cash. 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

Blue October, Into the Ocean, your throwback track in Channel 93.3. I'm Steve Burrell, ocean warming up. The Super El Nino on the horizon, maybe the strongest one ever. Is that going to mean a better winter for Colorado? Maybe. Couldn't be worse than last year. 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

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I'm Steve Burrell, hoping to get you to the iHeartRadio Music Festival. The keyword is festival this hour. If you text that to 200-200, could be on your way to this year's fest, which famously these guys were a part of back when it all started. 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

0: Miles Smith, Stargazing on Channel 93. I'm Steve Burrell with your last reminder of the day that we got those Broncos tickets up for grabs on the music survey this week, Music Nerd. So let us know what you think about new stuff, like the new bike routes called Delicate on the way here in a second. Give us your honest opinion on that and all the other new music that we're playing before midnight tonight. That's your deadline. Could be on your way to the Broncos preseason game on Friday.
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I love having vacation planned when it starts to get yucky in Colorado, like November. Maybe you find yourself on a cruise with Sublime. They've got quite the lineup, and a lineup of homies for them. So that'd be like a great pal cruise with a lot of great music. That happening November 15th through 19th. That might already be sold out, though, because those things I know go pretty fast. It's new music from Sublime until the sun explodes. 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
1: 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The 4-LP set will be available in various colors and will hit stores on October 2nd. I'm Steve Burrell with the Channel 93.3 Music Feed.
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2: 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This is what we sound like. This is not intentional. This is actually what we sound like. Mm-hmm. So we're intentionally not trying to not sound like ourselves, which maybe some records have a different sound.
3: Mm-hmm. That's true. 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
1: Weezer comes to the Ball Arena for The Gathering on September 16th with Silver Sun Pickups and The Shins. 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

Yellow card, bedroom posters. Sublime, until the sun explodes.

Afterthought, new music from Super Sometimes. We got to wait all the way to November to see that one live. But in the meantime, there are so many great shows happening. Muse at Fiddler's tonight. Nathaniel Rateliff at Red Rocks tonight. 5 Seconds of Summer and the Band Camino at Junkyard on Saturday. Avenged Sevenfold and Good Charlotte on Sunday. My Chemical Romance at Coors Field August 27th. That is just in the next week or so. KTCL.com on the concert page to make your plan for the rest of the shows coming through this year. And even some into next year. 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
1: 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I'm Smitty. I've got new music from Almost Monday coming your way. And Nerf has your Weezer tickets. 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

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I'm Smitty. 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
1: 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The 4-LP set will be available in various colors and will hit stores on October 2nd. I'm Steve Burrell with the Channel 93.3 Music Feed.
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0: 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I'm Smitty. I've got new music from Temper City on the way. New music from Modest Mouse coming up. Just after 1 o'clock, you've got that keyword to win the flyaway for two to the iHeartRadio Music Festival plus $1,000. And at 2:30, I've got Revolution tickets to give away.
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Self-aware, new music from Temper City, Channel 93.3. I'm Smitty. You're hopefully on your lunch hour, and I am just over here salivating, thinking about the Chipotle visit I'm about to have after my show today to check out the new Pollo Asado and Chili Lime Chips. Everything that I've had at Chipotle, so good, but want to get to go, do the visit, see how it's all made. It's the freshest it's ever been. But everything at Chipotle is fresh every day, but still, you know, hot off the presses. I'm excited for that. Obviously, I'm hungry.

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Modest Mouse touring their album Eraser and Maze. No Colorado date on there, unfortunately. But this, off the album, it's Picking Dragon's Pockets. 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
27: 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This is what we sound like. This is not intentional. This is actually what we sound like. Mm-hmm. So we're intentionally not trying to not sound like ourselves, which maybe some records have a different sound.
28: 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That's true. We've tried a lot of different things, and still people can pretty quickly identify it as Weezer.
26: Weezer comes to the Ball Arena for The Gathering on September 16th with Silver Sun Pickups and The Shins. 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

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I'm Smitty. Over the weekend, I was supposed to be camping with my sister, but she canceled for weather, which is just A-okay with me. But I think I got a summer cold anyway. I don't know what that's about. I'm over it. I mean, I'm not over it. I'm still sick. But how do you get a cold when it's 90 degrees out?

0: do.
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0: 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I'm Smitty. I've got new music from Death Cab for Cutie on the way. And you've got tickets to win to catch My Chemical Romance at Coors Field August 27th. Win those from me at noon in the throwback lunch all week.
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love it if Muse came through the garage, but they don't really need to be doing that kind of promo with the size band that they are, so that will not be happening today. 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

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I had this really odd thing happening in my life right now. People are like, why are you single? How are you possibly single? And the thing is, I'm not unhappily single. I'm having the time of my life, but like, I gotta find somebody that is gonna add to this before I decide to be in a relationship. And I am on the dating apps, and people are like, oh, what are you doing on dating apps? Why do you need dating apps? And I'm like, tell me the last time that you approached somebody in public. That's what I wanna know. Anyway, if you've got answers for me, I have more questions. It's Riptide's new music from Death Cab for Cutie, Channel 93.3.

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1: In 2005, investigators in Palm Beach, Florida, began uncovering a dark secret.
2: A lot of girls knew about it, and a lot of girls were doing it.
3: If anybody asks if you're over the age of 18, just go ahead and go with it.
1: There was a wealthy man in Palm Beach who was offering young girls a way to make money. That man was Jeffrey Epstein, and he had set up a system designed to bring him underage girls. Local police and the federal government would investigate and, by their count, find dozens of victims. Epstein would become one of the world's most infamous predators, a man who could have faced decades in prison but served just 13 months in his own wing of a county jail.
4: Why would you cut this deal with Jeffrey Epstein?
1: Epstein's abuse would span years and cross state lines.
5: New York, Palm Beach, New Mexico, Paris, Virgin Islands, and each one of those residences is an alleged crime scene.
1: 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Truth and Lies, Jeffrey Epstein.
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I haven't been to the Federal yet, but when these guys come through in November, that might be my first show there. 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

0: 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I've got your Revolution at Red Rocks tickets to give away. That show August 22nd, a four-pack of tickets up for grabs when you can tell me where this movie clip is from.
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0: Yo, what's up?
1: 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I came in today to get coffee, and Stan was in there, and he was all like, oh, you're going to take that coffee? 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
2: Oh, I know, right? 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And when I finally go to take a donut, Stan's like, really? Are you going to take a donut? I thought you already had a donut.
1: Oh, shh. Here he comes. Hey, Stan. What's up?
3: 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Mine was great.
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14: 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Mm-hmm. 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

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It's their latest song, Evolution. It's Channel 93.3. This new album of theirs took 5 months to record. I didn't hear a reason why, but my goodness, they definitely put in the work. Shows, too. It sounds great. It's Channel 93.3.

0: Channel 93.3 Nerf. Can't wait for the Muse show tonight, but I got some work to do before I get there. Portugal the Man's going to be amazing too. Temper Trap as well. I'm looking forward to all of those bands tonight. Fiddler's Green. But like I said, got business to take care of, like giving you these tickets to see Weezer, another big show coming up with Silver Sun Pickups and the Shins at Ball Arena on September 16th. You want to win those tickets? Be listening at about 4:10. I'm going to play Short-Term Memory and hook somebody up. Should be you. About 4.5 minutes from now, I've got Temper City, Self-Aware, big song with music nerds, and it's coming right up. Keep it here.
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0: Channel 93.3, Nerf. About to give away some tickets to see Weezer, Silver Sun Pickups, The Shins, Ball Arena, September 16th. Who's this on the phone?
1: Yeah, this is John. John Torres.
0: John, how you doing?
1: Not too bad, yourself?
0: I can't complain, and I'm stoked for this Weezer show, man. Weezer, Silver Sun Pickups, The Shins, Ball Arena, September 16th. You want to go to this?
1: Heck yeah.
0: Okay.
1: That's why I called.
0: You're like, I'm not ordering a pizza, Nerf. Yeah, absolutely. Give me all three things for short-term memory.
1: The sweater song.
0: Yeah, it's actually called Undone, the sweater song, but that would have been four things, and I really only require three. So you got it.
1: Awesome, man. I've been wanting this.
0: Well, you got it now. And giving away more of these tickets tomorrow at 4:10, so be listening. It's Channel 93.3, Nerf's short-term memory. Let's get into a throwback track from Four Non Blondes. They'll tell you what's up.

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It's Channel 93.3. I'm Nerf, and right now, people are probably tailgating around Fiddler's Green because Muse is going to be playing there tonight, and as well as Portugal the Man, amazing band there. Temper Trap 2, going to be a great show. So if you're on your way down to Fiddler's right now, enjoy. 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
2: You have dreams, you know, you have things which you'd love to get to or love to do. And I think that you can't be in control of it, but you can definitely aim towards something. And the more you get older, every day is such a blessing. There's a phrase which was written by a singer called Leonard Cohen, which is, the crack is where the light comes in. So sometimes you have to go through something painful or a breakage to see the beauty of things. That's how I feel.
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1: In the history of REM, there are a bunch of names that are being that have always been kind of thrown around by the people that write the books that we called ourselves for one show or another. 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Sadly, some of them were remembered by the people who were around us, Negro Wives, and what was the other?
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2: We used that once. 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
5: 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This is actually what we sound like. Mm-hmm. 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

0: 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And it's, there's a lot of things out there that people don't believe. 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
2: Welcome to Myth Poopers. 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

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I'm Nerf. Right before that, Win, W-I-N. 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

0: 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I'm Nerf. I love the throwback lunch. I mean, and it sometimes bothers me that some of the songs Smitty plays for the throwback lunch, I played as new songs on this radio station. I've been here a very long time, to say the least. But if you put together a bunch of good throwback songs and you give away My Chemical Romance tickets during that show, you got my attention, and you certainly got a good show. So listen to the Throwback Lunch. Starts just after noon each weekday. Smitty's hooking people up with MyChem as well. So that's going to be an amazing show. They're playing the entirety of the Black Parade album. That's ridiculous. So if you need details, get them at ktcl.com, but you need to listen at about 12:05. It's Channel 93.3, Super Sometimes, up next. Less than 5 minutes out.
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Afterthought, Super Sometimes, Channel 93.3. I'm Nerf. I don't know, man. If that band just gives up being a band, I hope they still make goofy videos on Instagram and stuff, because I find those very entertaining. They're entertaining dudes, and they will be here this Saturday after Thanksgiving. So make your plans to burn off some tryptophan at the Federal. It's Channel 93.3.

Way down we go. Kaleo in the Channel 93.3 Garage. I'm Nerf. We've had a lot of garage sessions over the years. We actually asked for Muse to come into the Channel 93.3 Garage. When they said they couldn't do it because of technical reasons, I believed them because Muse has like big sets, you know, and a lot of instruments. They're kind of like master craftsmen at music. So it wasn't a big surprise. But we had to take a shot, right? Anyway, Muse playing tonight, Fiddler's Green, along with Portugal the Man and Temper Trap. Going to be a fun show. See you out there in a little bit. It's Channel 93.3. Hey,